don't just talk about the fair, we show up for it. Ken McLeod is live from the Kern County Fair on KUZZ, presented by Hot Tubs Plus.

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Look, there are plenty of activities where I will happily go and do by myself. I like to go out to eat by myself. Like, you go to a five-star restaurant, you can belly up to a bar almost any time and get a seat if you're solo. But mini golf, that's where I draw the line. I'll explain coming up. I've seen

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1: Hey, it's Nicole. 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

0: 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We have brand new Kenny Chesney we're premiering today.
1: Oh, I cannot wait for this because this hasn't been out at all. Like, we get to go first.
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0: 6 o'clock, and Kenny Chesney has a brand new album coming out tomorrow. It's called Silver Sands Marina, and he leaked us a song a day early.
1: Oh, I'm excited for this, and I'm excited that we get like the exclusivity.
0: Yeah, you can't stream it. You can only hear it here on KUZZ today. Take a listen. This is brand new Kenny Chesney. It's called Remember Me That Way. It's on KUZZ.

0: KUZZ, Brent and Ness in the morning. Coming up next, everyone's been asking how you win Hudson Westbrook tickets. I'll give you three different ways.
1: Three different ways to win Hudson Westbrook tickets. Coming up

ZZ, Brent, and Ness in the morning. 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
0: Well, congratulations, Toya. You got 4 reserved seats, 4 admission tickets to the fair, and a parking pass. 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

0: bring the Aquanet. We'll bring the Alan Jackson and Shania Twain. Any man of mine. Throwing it back on KUZZ.
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To Luke Bryan we go, and we are, and she is, country. She knows it.